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3: Mostly fine today, tops of 14 in Katoomba. Morning, I'm Jai Moss with the latest. A man is fighting for life following a serious crash in Sydney's northwest. The 32-year-old was driving his Toyota Hilux when it ploughed into a pole at Berkshire Park, trapping him inside. Police were in the area at the time and were engaged in a pursuit. However, they claim they weren't chasing the ute. In other news, the Premier claims New South Wales is in pretty good shape when it comes to its finances. The state budget was announced yesterday with toll cap relief and car registration changes among the headlining sweeteners. Included in the budget is $4.1 billion for new schools across the western suburbs, as well as money for a new fire station at Marsden Park. Chris Minn says New South Wales is in a good position.
4: Our spending is the lowest of any jurisdiction in the country, lower than any Labor government, any Liberal government, anywhere, and that's a deliberate decision. We've made a decision that we've got to try and live within our means. We've also got the second lowest debt of any state other than Western Australia.
3: A 17-year-old boy has been charged with several offences allegedly involved in a glassing incident in Penrith. Authorities say a man was set upon by a group of men in March with a bottle smashed twice over his head. Police have now arrested a 17-year-old boy over the incident, charging him with multiple assault-related offences. And applications are now open for a local artist residency focusing on recycling in our community. Past residents have transformed e-waste into performance pieces, which highlights the environmental impact of waste. To apply, head to the Blue Mountains Council website. In sport, the squad for the Panthers' clash against North Queensland has been named. Casey McLean remains out with a quad injury, which also saw him miss out.

0: out on representing New South Wales at last week's Origin game. Mitch Genny's also not been named as he recovers from a leg injury. And former umpire Ray Chamberlain says he strongly disagrees that the AFL should go back to a three-umpire system. This year's umpiring has been a strong talking point from many fans, with some calling for the league to return to the system that was in place before 2023.
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called me weird. 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
3: Mostly fine today, tops of 18 in Penrith. Hey there, I'm Jai Morse with the latest. Sydney's coconut cartel has been linked to Australia's biggest cocaine haul. Federal police believe the group helped store the 2.7-tonne shipment that was discovered at a Londonderry property last week. New South Wales budget has officially landed with a focus on transport, affordability and healthcare. Locally, $3.8 billion has been allocated to Western Sydney hospitals over the next 4 years. $4.1 billion has been announced for new and upgraded schools across the western suburbs. And more than $22 million will also support a new fire station and equipment at Marsden Park. Caught today for a teenage boy allegedly involved in a glassing assault in Penrith. Police say the 17-year-old boy was part of a group who smashed a bottle over a man's head twice in March before punching him in the face. He's been charged with several offences and will appear in children's court today. Four teenagers have faced court after allegedly leading police on a car chase through Western Sydney. On Sunday, authorities were alerted to a black SUV with fake plates driving in Shelby. After the car refused to stop when requested, officers began a pursuit for about 5 km, eventually arresting four teenagers at a Mount Druitt shopping centre. All four were refused bail and faced court yesterday. And changing pace, applications are now open for a local artist residency focusing on recycling in our community. Past residents have transformed e-waste into performance

0: pieces highlighting the environmental impact of waste. To apply, head to the Blue Mountains Council website. In sport, the West Tigers have snared the signature of Dolphins centre Jake Averillo. He's signed a 4-year deal, which will take him through until the end of 2030. And former AFL umpire Razor Ray Chamberlain has taken a swipe at those calling for the league to return to a 3-umpire system. It comes amid backlash about the umpiring this season. Ray's told AFL 360 there's a reason they don't use the system anymore.
1: 8 of the top 12 umpires that currently hold that list together and have done for 20 years, they're gone. They can't umpire a 3-umpire system. It is exponentially, physically harder.
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3: Mostly fine today, tops of 18 in St Mary's. Hey there, I'm Jai Moss with the latest. The New South Wales Greens say the state budget fails to meet the scale of the cost of living crisis. Treasury spokeswoman Abigail Boyd argues more families are being pushed into housing stress. The party wants more revenue from banks and gambling companies.
4: Every time I go anywhere in New South Wales at the moment, I'm hearing from people who are unable to pay their rent, they're struggling with the weight of power bills, the groceries are getting more expensive.
3: The budget includes $4.1 billion for new schools across the western suburbs, as well as money for a new fire station at Marsden Park. Caught today for a teenage boy allegedly involved in a glassing assault in Penrith. Police say the 17-year-old boy was part of a group who smashed a bottle over a man's head twice in March before punching him in the face. He's been charged with several offences and will appear in the children's court today. A man is fighting for life following a serious crash in Sydney's northwest. The 32-year-old was driving his Toyota Hilux when it ploughed into a pole at Berkshire Park, trapping him inside. Police were in the area at the time and were engaged in a pursuit, however they claim they were not chasing the car. And four teenagers have faced court after allegedly leading police on a car chase through Western Sydney. On Sunday, authorities were alerted to a black SUV with fake plates driving in Shelby. After the car refused to stop when requested, officers began a pursuit for about 5Ks, eventually arresting four teenagers at a Mount Druitt shopping centre. Checking sport, Mitch Moses has slammed former Blues players for criticising Laurie Daly. The New South Wales star says ex-players should know better than to publicly bash the Blues coach. It comes after New South Wales was unable to claim the series in Game 2. And two key players from GWS will miss this week's clash against Hawthorn. Jesse Hogan and Jaden Laverty will both miss Friday's game at the MCG. Hogan's set to undergo surgery this week for a hand injury, while Laverty's out for the next month with a hamstring strain.
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7: Mostly fine today, tops of 18 in Penrith. Afternoon, I'm Jai Moss with the latest. A man has been injured following a serious crash in Sydney's northwest. The 32-year-old was driving his Toyota Hilux when it ploughed into a pole at Berkshire Park, trapping him inside. Police were in the area at the time and were engaged in a pursuit. However, they claim they were not chasing the ute. In other news, the New South Wales Greens has labelled the state budget a missed opportunity to help people struggling with rising cost of living. Treasury spokeswoman Abigail Boyd saying Labor's focused on what she calls token relief measures, while housing stress and poverty continue to worsen.
8: There are lots of ways that you could rebalance this budget in a way that takes from the big end of town, from those corporations who are currently getting a free ride, and have plenty of money to actually provide for the basic needs of people in our state.
7: Included in the budget is $4.1 billion for new schools across the western suburbs. A 17-year-old boy has been charged with several offences allegedly involved in a glassing incident in Penrith. Authorities say a man was set upon by a group of men in March with a bottle smashed over his head twice. Police have now arrested a 17-year-old boy over the incident, charging him with multiple assault-related offences. A 19-year-old man was also charged in relation to the attack earlier this year. And changing pace, applications are now open for a local artist residency focusing on recycling in our community. Past residents have transformed e-waste into performance pieces, highlighting the environmental impact of waste. In sport, the Panthers have dropped their team list for this week's game against the Cowboys in Townsville. Mitch Kenny will miss the clash as he recovers from a leg injury, expected to return in the next few weeks. Casey McLean also hasn't been named after a quad injury last week forced him out of the Origin squad. And Beth Mooney has played through two finger dislocations to help secure the Aussie women's T20 win over Pakistan this morning. Australia won by 113 runs, marking the side's fourth straight win. They'll now take on India at Lord's on Sunday night.
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3: Hey there, I'm Laura Edison. Experts are warning the interest rate outlook remains uncertain with mixed inflation figures released today. Headline inflation eased from 4.2% to 4% thanks largely to lower petrol prices. But underlying inflation is up from 3.4% to 3.6%, the highest level since September 2024. The federal government has asked the regulator to investigate energy retailers amid claims that some are not passing on falling prices to consumers. Energy Minister Chris Bowen says if benchmark prices are falling, then Aussies should reap the benefits.
4: We've seen some companies, not all, far from it, some companies choose to increase their fixed supply costs while reducing their per kilowatt hour costs.
3: Bondi hero Ahmed Al Ahmed has pleaded not guilty in a Sydney court to allegations he assaulted and intimidated his father. The 44-year-old is accused of putting him in a headlock at home in Bankstown. He maintains his innocence. The fundraiser for Ahmed raised $2.6 million after he disarmed one of the alleged Bondi shooters of their rifle. It's thought around 40 people have drowned in France as people flock to beaches, rivers and lakes to escape the current heatwave that's gripped Europe. Red alerts remain in place while iconic tourism spots like the Eiffel Tower have closed early for safety reasons. And still overseas, Robert Irwin has been spotted on a green London bus with Prince William in the UK. The pair boarding the zero-emission electric bus to chat about ways to protect the environment. Miss Pornell and Chris Fagan insist the Lions remain in the hunt for a premiership three-peat. Brisbane returns from a bye, sitting eighth on the AFL ladder ahead of tomorrow's clash with Sydney at the Gabba.
5: The aim at the start of every year to put yourself in contention for finals, and at the halfway mark of the season, that's exactly where we're at. So, in a sense, that box has been ticked.
3: And Colombia has defeated Congo 1-0 in their World Cup clash. Earlier, Croatia defeated Panama 1-0 to keep their hopes of advancing to the knockout stage alive. And that is the latest in news and sport.
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7: Hyping you up for your afternoon with three of the hottest new drops. Afternoon, guys. Kaysera back with you. Coming in at number three, a hot new Aussie artist called Sylvia Bakalian. Fake Smile, the name of the track. As part of the FIFA World Cup, Future and Tyler in at number two with Game Time. And right now, Aussie superstar Becca Hatch. This is Daylight Robbery. And this is what Kata sounds like.

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0: It is such a mood lifter of a song, isn't it? Olivia Dean on Kato. She's, of course, coming out here in November. So shout out to everybody who's lucky enough to have tickets. All right, speaking of people coming to town, Bryson Tiller's going to be here in January. He's bringing Magic Jordan with him. The Neo Trap Soul Tour is hitting Perth, kicking off on the 19th of Jan. Melbs, the 21st of Jan in Sydney on the 23rd of January, and then up to Brizzy on the 25th. We've got tickets to go. You need to enter at kato.com.au, and then you got to be ready to pick up the phone to Jake tomorrow morning because he is hooking people up. Right now, let's get into some Drake. This is National Treasures, and this is Kato.
1: Yeah. For the city, though. Yeah. I gotta light the tower up for this. Yeah. Okay.

Yeah. Way out of dip out of six, run out of six, just like it did. Why was TPS at my crib until you boy slid? It is what it is. Check signing is my kink, pushing out ink, I feel like I squid. I would probably need a YouTube.

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4: In Chittagnawden, a fire has closed Newridge Road westbound at Governor Macquarie Drive. We've got heavy delays building, and Governor Macquarie Drive is also closed now in both directions. On the M4, delays are building westbound after a multi-vehicle crash in Eastern Creek approaching the M7. It's in the breakdown lane, and it's now a 34-minute run from the tunnel exit to the M7. In Pennant Hills, a breakdown has closed the North Connects tunnel eastbound just near the entrance. And in Thornley, traffic lights flashing yellow on Pennant Hills Road at Duffy Avenue. 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I'm Lisa Kowalski. That's the latest traffic on Cater.
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0: 8, 11, 2 and 4pm. That's when you need to tap into Kata to have a listen to Kata's mystery mixtape, because there is still $1,000 up for grabs and a Fetch TV mini with 12-month subscription. It may as well be yours. The good news is about half an hour to go until your next listen. I'm also going to give away a couple more clues. 4 songs have already been guessed. Only 2 left to go. So make sure you've registered at kata.com.au right now. Well, he has absolutely wowed fans here in Sydney. Did an incredible job over the weekend and then again in Melbourne. And just shout out to the crowds at Dave. You guys were just exceptional. Both cities absolutely turned out. Brizzy as well, I should say, and just knew every single word. So if you do know the words, sing along to this one. Here he is teaming up with Thames. This is Rain Dance. This is Kata.
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1: 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Did it anyway, I probably should have never did it. When I knew better, but I didn't do no better. I just wasted my time.
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1: In Shipping Norden, a fire has closed Newbridge Road westbound at Governor Macquarie Drive. We've got heavy delays building, and Governor Macquarie Drive is also closed in both directions. On the M2 in Carlingford, a car breakdown westbound near Pennant Hills Road is closing the middle lane. Pennant Hills, a breakdown is closed at North Connects Tunnel northbound near the entrance. And on the M4 in Eastern Creek, delays remain westbound as you approach the M7. Adding to the pressure on the M4, a crash westbound at the Prospect Highway overpass. 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Investing carries risk. I'm Lisa Kowalski. That's the latest traffic on KEDA.
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1: UK Superstar Central C on Kader. Coming up shortly, I'm giving you another listen to Kader's Mystery Mixtape, so please stick around. More clues coming up as well. But right now, of course, it's one of the title tracks from the FIFA World Cup. We're keeping our fingers crossed for our boys, the Socceroos, this Friday. Here's Shakira and Burna Boy.

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6: In Chipping Norton, a fire has closed New Ridge Road westbound at Governor Macquarie Drive. We're seeing heavy delays and building. Governor Macquarie Drive also closed both ways. Doonside, a two-car crash on Richmond Road westbound near Simons Road, closing off the left lane. Camaraya, buses broken down on the Warringah Freeway northbound over in lane 4. On the M2 in Carlingford, a car's broken down westbound in Pennon Hills Road, closing the middle lane. The M5 taking a whopping 44 minutes from the Kingsgrove Main Tunnel into Preston. 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I'm Lisa Kowalski. That's the latest traffic on Cater.
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8: Hi there, I'm Laura Edison. Well, the WA government is expecting a positive test result from a sick migratory bird found in the Quindalup region as fears grow the H5 strain of bird flu could be spreading. The state has already had two positive results from birds in the Esperance region.

0: about 7 hours away from the latest suspected case. Meantime, South Australia has just got word that it's also had its first case. The threat of another interest rate hike is lingering off the back of the latest inflation data released today. Headline inflation has fallen to 4% for May, while core inflation, which the RBA prefers to look at, jumped to 3.6%, the highest seen since 2024. Shadow Treasurer Tim Wilson says it's clear that Australia still has an inflation problem caused by government spending.
1: That means when Australians go to the supermarket, they're paying more for the fewer goods they're getting into their red basket or their trolley. What we have is a government in complete denial about the consequences of their policies.
0: A court appearance today for Bondi hero Ahmed Al-Ahmed, who again denied allegations he assaulted his father, but officially entered a not guilty plea to the charges. The case is set to return to court in the coming months. Australia has enjoyed a boost in international tourism numbers, with trips up 9%. International tourists have spent $13 billion, up 15%. And one of the legends of Australian music has made a big call, Darryl Braithwaite, announcing he's retiring from live gigs. The Horses singer says at 77, it's become physically challenging to sing comfortably, which has taken the joy out of performing. As well now, the Socceroos will fine-tune their tactics tomorrow ahead of their crunch World Cup clash with Paraguay. Australia can guarantee a top two finish in Group D and book a place in the round of 32 with a win or a draw on Friday. Assistant coach Paul Ocon says they're entering a critical phase of their preparation.
2: An important day for us, where we'll go through a few possible scenarios that we think we'll experience in the match against Paraguay.
0: And in AFL, Hawks star Jack Gunston has officially been ruled out of round 16, coach Sam Mitchell calling his foot injury frustrating. And that is the latest in news and sport.
3: Kesara. Kesara, driving you home. This is Kedar.

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It is a whole lot more for a whole lot less. Trust me. Right now, let's take a listen to Kate's mystery mixtape. Oh, I can feel it in my bones. This is about to go off. It might as well be you, so make sure you've registered at kata.com.au. Let's have a recap of the songs we already know and then give you some clues about the two songs that have been left to guess. So number one, Blackpink and Jump. Number two is Don Toliver and E85. Number three is Charlie XCX, Chains of Love. Number four is a DJ producer from Melbourne. The song title is an action, and it is what weak people do to hide how weak they are. In at number five, the track is Central Cee, 21 Savage and GBP. Now, number six is the last song to guess. Now, the artist, she toured here in November, December last year, and the song title refers to a very inquisitive mind. I hope that helps. Fingers crossed. Good luck tomorrow with Jake. Don't forget to keep your phone on. Don't forget to register at kata.com.au. Here is Ariana Grande. It's brand new for her. Hate that I made you love me.

hope you guys find your new favourite jam by sounding off the 12 hottest in hip-hop and R&B. Kickstarting the show will be the incredible DJ Slim on the throwback tip. We're going to tap in with El Fresh the Lion. He's going to tell us all about the Archie Party, which is happening at the New South Wales Art Gallery. It looks amazing. You're going to want to get to this party. That's coming up after five. Also going to tap in with the superstar that is Young on Lips. He's got a new drop. We're going to see what's been happening with him. And right now, speaking of Aussie superstars, let's take a listen to Chanel Lauren and Growing Pains. This is Kato. Keep it locked.

0: Khalid is coming back to Australia for the It's Always Summer Somewhere tour. 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For ticket details, head to frontiertouring.com.
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4: In Chipping Norton, a fire has closed Newbridge Road westbound at Governor Macquarie Drive with heavy delays building. Cameray, a bus has broken down on the Warringah Freeway northbound over in Lane 4. Heavy delays over the Harbour Bridge now. Doonside, we have a two-car crash on Richmond Road westbound near Simons Road. And on the M4 in Granville, a breakdown eastbound approaching James Roos Drive, plus very slow westbound at the Prospect Highway after an earlier crash. It's a 41-minute run from the tunnel exit to Eastern Creek. 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I'm Lisa Kowalski. That's the latest traffic on KDAR.
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Lady Gaga and Doechii teaming up on Kader. Now, is that one of your favourite songs? Is that the sort of stuff you want to hear more of? Or do you just absolutely loathe it? Well, we need to know. And we're prepared to bribe you. $200 up for grabs just by taking the music survey. And all you need to do is log on to kader.com.au. So do it now. In fact, tell us what you think of this track. Dean Turley, he's a DJ producer out of Melbourne. This track is called Actin' Tough. Let us know what you think. Yeah.

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3: In shipping, Norton, a fire has closed Newbridge Road westbound at Governor Macquarie Drive. We're seeing heavy delays and building. Camaray, a broken down bus and an oil spill on the Warringah Freeway northbound over in Lane 4. We're seeing heavy delays over the Harbour Bridge. Toonside, a two-car crash on Richmond Road westbound East Simons Road. And on the M4 in Granville, a breakdown eastbound approaching James Roos Drive. Plus looking very slow westbound at the Prospect Highway after an earlier crash. The M4 taking 43 minutes from the tunnel exit to the M7. In need of some sun? Go somewhere different with AirAsia. This week, score up to 20% off flights to Kuala Lumpur and beyond. 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I'm Lisa Kowalski. That's the latest traffic on Kater.

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Don't go nowhere. This is Kata.

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6: In Cammeray, we have heavy delays remaining northbound on the Warringah Freeway after an earlier bus breakdown. Lane 4 still closed due to an oil spill. Chipping Norton, an ongoing fire has closed Newbridge Road westbound at Governor Macquarie Drive. We're seeing heavy delays still building, and Governor Macquarie Drive also closed in both directions. Doonside, a two-car crash on Richmond Road westbound near Simons Road, and the M4 outbound chocker block this afternoon. A 43-minute run from the tunnel exit to the M7 in Eastern Creek. 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I'm Lisa Kowalski. That's the latest traffic on Cater.
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8: Hi there, I'm Laura Dizum. Well, bird flu has now been detected in 2 states, with South Australia getting a positive result.

0: from a migratory bird found on a beach at Port Elliot. It comes as WA has had two confirmed cases and likely a third. Federal Agriculture Minister Julie Collins again assuring Australians there's no need to panic.
1: At this stage, there is no evidence of any mass mortalities. There is also currently no evidence of infection in poultry or in our agricultural production system, and there continues to be a low risk to human health.
0: Lower petrol prices have helped to keep a lid on inflation, which is likely to spell good news for the next interest rates decision. Headline inflation eased from 4.2% in April to 4% in May. However, underlying inflation increased from 3.4% to 3.6%, which is still well above the target of 2.5%, and economists say it means the RBA will need to remain vigilant. Bondi hero Ahmed El Ahmed has pleaded not guilty in a Sydney court to allegations he assaulted and intimidated his father. The 44-year-old is accused of putting him in a headlock at a home in Bankstown. He maintains his innocence. The fundraiser for Ahmed raised $2.6 million after he disarmed one of the alleged Bondi shooters of their rifle. Overseas, and France is in the grip of a heatwave, with the country registering its hottest day on record. 40 deaths have been recorded as people flock to the beaches to cool down. And celebrities Jacob Elordi and Kendall Jenner have brought their Hollywood romance to Byron Bay after arriving in Australia this week. This morning happened in AFL. Sam Mitchell has shot down speculation linking him to coaching vacancies at Carlton and Tassie. The Hawks coach is contracted until the end of 2027, but is already in discussions about an extension.
2: I'm very happy at Hawthorn, as you can tell, and this is probably the least happy I get in a press conference. Very, very happy at Hawthorn, and there's a big difference between taking a phone call, which it's rude not to, and discussing coaching other teams.
0: And at the World Cup, the Socceroos have confirmed that Matt Leckie will miss Friday's clash against Paraguay due to injury. And that is the latest in news and sport. Kata.
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14: 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We're going to do them 12 to 1. New on the show today, Key Glock's new drop. Also got a new drop from Juvenile to get on for you. Everything, though, of course, is super new. We're going to tap in with El Fresh the Lion and talk about the Archie Party. Also going to tap in with Young and Lips. He's got a new drop. We're going to find out what he's been up to in the show. Of course, my DJs are cutting up a storm. DJ Mo just after 6. And right now, on the throwback tip, keeping those vibes high for your drive home, none other than DJ Slim on the ones and twos. This is K-Sarah and the Dirty Dozen right here on K-Dot.

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9: In Cammeray, all lanes have reopened on the Warringah Freeway northbound after an earlier bus breakdown and oil spill on the M2 in Beecroft. A truck's broken down westbound just past Beecroft Road. Erskine Park, we have a breakdown on Lenore Drive westbound at Erskine Park Road. Over to Chipping Norton, an ongoing fire has closed Newbridge Road westbound at Governor Macquarie Drive, with heavy delays still building, and Governor Macquarie Drive also closed in both directions. The M7 M12 interchange is now open, connecting Western Sydney to the wider motorway network. Take a virtual drive through and explore your new connection. Search M7 M12 interchange today. I'm Lisa Kowalski. That's the latest traffic on KDAR.
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0: you a 10. 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
1: We're doing them 12 to 1 for your drive home. Kick the countdown off today with Kate Camp and 1,000 Hugs. And just then and there, Skiller Baby, Chris Brown and Bryson Tiller with Face Card. Bryson Tiller, of course, he's heading our way, bringing Magic Jordan with him as well. He'll be here in January and we have tickets to go at kata.com.au. Make sure you've registered so Jake can hook you up tomorrow morning. All right, let's have a look at some of the other big stories. Kanye's tours. Now, he has got shows that have been sold out in Tampa, San Antonio, and Chicago. San Antonio is the latest city where the mayor has tried to shut it down. It looks at this stage all three are going ahead, although the mayor is claiming anti-Semitism as the reason why she does not want Kanye, or he does not want Kanye performing in San Antonio. This has been the case in a lot of cities, but to date, it looks like the shows are still going ahead. All right, shout out to Money Long. Money Long, of course, incredible singer-songwriter, as well as an incredible artist. She was on the Boy Is Mine tour, where she had to tap out because her health got so bad. She does suffer from lupus, and then she got pneumonia, and she had to have a double lung transplant. So she is doing a lot better now, and we are super glad of that. In other news, it looks like Sexy Red is suing a security guard because a whole lot of handbags and jewelry were stolen during her mum's birthday in Florida. Of course, though, we still have to make mention of Clive Davis passing away as well. We're going to talk a little bit more about that towards the end of the hour. In other news, Mystical's son has come out and said how disappointed he is with his father and he hopes he gets help. Mystical, of course, Mr. Shake Your Ass. He is heading to jail for 20 plus years. And Moneybag Yo's former manager demands $100 million, saying Roc Nation forced her out. All right, let's do some new music.
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1: All right, new music from Memphis icon Key Glock. He's put out his new album. It is called Project X. And he is, of course, still mourning Young Dolph. And now he is mourning one of his favorite producers, also hailing from Memphis, Tay Keith. This track is called Face Down. Let's check it out now. And remember where you heard this first. K-Sara and the Dirty Dozen right here on KDOT.

0: like a... Kesara will be back after we pay some bills.
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6: In Cammeray, all lanes have reopened on the Warringah Freeway North and after an earlier bus breakdown and oil spill on the M4 in Merrylands. Truck breakdown westbound at Burnett Street, closing the left lane with some pretty heavy delays on the M2 in Beecroft. Another truck breakdown westbound just past Beecroft Road, and in Erskine Park, a breakdown on Lenore Drive westbound at Erskine Park Road. M5 bumper to bumper this afternoon. It's a 43-minute run westbound from Kingsgrove into Preston. Milwaukee's Power Pack offers end soon. 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Offer ends June 30, while stocks last, T's and C's apply. I'm Lisa Kowalski, that's the latest traffic on Kader.
0: Kesara and the Dirty Dozen, only on Kader. Number 10.
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2: 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Baby girl, shine bright like a Ferris wheel. 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

coming in at number 7 as we do them 12 to 1. Femi enlisting our very own The Kid Laroi for the remix of Noble. All right, now we pay tribute to the legendary Clive Davis. He passed away a couple of days ago at the age of 94, and he had huge contributions to music in general, but of course to hip-hop as well. He was responsible for the signings of some of the biggest artists. I think the biggest had to be Whitney Houston, but he was also responsible for signing artists like Bruce Springsteen, Alicia Keys, Barry Manilow, Janis Joplin, Aretha Franklin, Carlos Santana. He signed Earth, Wind and Fire. But his greatest contribution, I think, to hip-hop and R&B had to be when he founded La Face Records with L.A. Reid and Babyface. And that is, of course, where artists like TLC, Usher, Outkast, Pink, Toni Braxton were all signed initially. Diddy, Bad Boy Records was there as well. Craig Mack, Mace, 112, Faith Evans. The list goes on. He was definitely a force to be reckoned with. He had honors from both the LGBTQ community, also the Jewish community honored him. He won 4 Grammys. He, in fact, has his own room, the Clive Davis Room at Grammy headquarters. So, yes, an absolute legend in the world of recording, right back to where he started in the early 1960s. So now we pay tribute, and I put together a couple of the biggest artists. So we have to start with some Whitney Houston, and then I thought we'll do some Alicia Keys as well, 2 of his biggest signings. This is a rest in peace to the legendary Clive Davis.

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12: On the M4 in Maryland, a truck's broken down westbound at Burnett Street, closing off the left lane. It's a 36-minute run from the tunnel exit to the M7 in Eastern Creek. The M2 also chock-a-blocked this afternoon after a truck breakdown westbound just passing Beecroft Road. Kimmeray, all lanes have reopened on the Warringah Freeway northbound after an earlier bus breakdown and oil spill. And in Maroubra, traffic lights are flashing yellow on Anzac

0: 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I'm Lisa Kowalski. That's the latest traffic on Kader.
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3: Hi there, I'm Laura Edison. More confirmation today of bird flu in South Australia in addition to Western Australia. The H5 strain found in a dead bird washed up at Knights Beach at Port Elliot early this month, making it the state's first. SA Premier Peter Malinauskas says it's not linked to the known two cases in WA.
4: Rather, it is a migratory bird that has come from the Antarctica or sub-Antarctic region and then come into South Australia that happens from time to time with these giant petrel species.
3: It comes as Papua New Guinea has announced some restrictions on the imports of Australian chickens and eggs. Experts warn the interest rate outlook remains uncertain with mixed inflation figures released today. Headline inflation eased too, thanks largely to lower petrol prices, but underlying inflation is up from 3.4% to 3.6%, the highest since 2024. Brendan Ryan from KPMG has given his predictions to the ABC.
5: Certainly one more rise is guaranteed. The next rise, I think, is uncertain.
3: A Please Explain has been issued to electricity retailers with some hiking power prices despite their own costs going down. The Energy Minister has written to the ACCC to ask them to look into the increases. Motor neuron disease has been classified as a notifiable condition in New South Wales, meaning doctors have to report a diagnosis. They'll also be required to give information about where the patient lives and their occupation as part of efforts to gather information on what causes the incurable condition. And Robert Irwin has been spotted on a green London bus with Prince William. The pair boarding the zero-emission electric bus to chat about ways to protect the environment. There's more now. And an experienced Socceroo has been scratched from Friday's crucial World Cup clash with Paraguay.
6: Madlicki will be out of this game. What happens post-Paraguay will determine, you know, what happens with his rehab.
3: Assistant coach Paul Ocon there confirming the Aussie forward is battling a hamstring injury. And AFL Lions coach Chris Fagan says they've learnt their lessons from previous losses. The Swans head of tomorrow night's blockbuster at the Gabba. And that is the latest in news and sport.
7: KSRI
8: and the Dirty Dozen
7: 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Number 6.

0: 6. We're doing 12 to 1. That is Luda and Glorilla with Real Hustler. And right now, it is my absolute pleasure to welcome on to Case Around the Dirty Dozen, the incredible El Fresh the Lion. How you doing, bro?
1: I'm good. It's good to be back.
0: Always great to chat to you. And I'm really excited because I am coming to party with you this Friday night because there is an incredible Archie party going on. And this is happening at the Art Gallery of New South Wales. Tell me what you know about the event.
1: Yeah, this is going to be real dope. Archie party is happening again this year. My friend and I, Marikit Santiago, we have an artist duo called Sitara Tanglao, and we came on board as co-producers for the event. So we have curated this lineup of music and DJs, as well as a basketball activation out the front of the art gallery before the show begins, involving the Sydney Kings, the Sydney Flames, and the Warriors, a club from Western Sydney. It's going to be crazy. It's going to be fire. So there's going to be a lot to see this Friday night at the Art Gallery in New South Wales.
0: Now, I believe we also get to see some of the Archibald Prize paintings. Is that right?
1: Yeah. So everyone who gets to come and gets a ticket to come will get the opportunity to walk through the exhibition after hours as well. So that's a unique kind of experience to be able to go through the building in the evening and check out the Archibald Prize, which is the Art Gallery's number one kind of exhibition throughout the year. And so, it'll be a dope experience. Some of the artists who made it into the finals for the Archibald Prize are doing some talks. And Marikit's actually doing, one of her works is in the Archibald Prize this year. So she's doing a drop-in workshop as well on the evening if you want to come in and suss that out. And then on top of that, obviously, we've got DJ sets from Nicole Tanya, AY, and Ultimate, who's flown in especially from the US to come in and DJ for the Archie party. And then performances by myself and my crew, the Browns, fresh off of touring with Hannah Mankind on his debut Australia tour last month. And Jess Jade, who just performed in London as part of South by Southwest, the New Gen Artistry Showcase out there representing Sydney too. So it's going to be a killer, killer event.
0: I am so looking forward to this. And just in case that's not enough to get you involved, there is a pop-up bar, Gourmet Eats from Messina, plated forward by Matt Moran, and a whole stack more. So you need to come along, guys. $45 is the price of tickets. And you can head to artgallery.newsouthwales.gov.au to find your tickets. El Fresh, I'm going to see you there.
1: Yeah, see you Friday.
0: Excellent. We're going to tap in with Young and Lips shortly, but right now let's put DJ Mo on the ones and twos. Keep it locked right here on Case Around the Dirty Dozen on Kater.

0: 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We'll be back after these important messages.
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6: On the M4 in Maryland, we have a truck breakdown westbound at Burnett Street, closing off the left lane. It's a 36-minute run on the M4 from the tunnel exit to the M7 in Eastern Creek. Cammeray, we have all lanes back open on the Warringah Freeway northbound after an earlier bus breakdown and oil spill. And in Chipping Norton, an ongoing fire has closed Newbridge Road westbound at Governor Macquarie Drive with heavy delays. Also, Governor Macquarie Drive is closed in both directions. 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

0: 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I'm Lisa Kobolski. That's the latest traffic on KEDA.
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3: 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Bubbling.
4: That time of the evening where I get to introduce you guys to potentially new favourite Australian or New Zealand artist. Well, let's face it, he's definitely one of ours and he's probably one of yours too. He is a lover, not a fighter. It is a massive welcome back onto the show. Young and Lips, what's good?
5: Yeah, what's going on? Thanks for having me, guys. Appreciate it. Love. Let's get it.
4: Well, I mean, first of all, congratulations on the success of the new project.
5: Big love. I appreciate that. Nah, yeah, been exciting, eh? Straight out. Yeah,
4: love songs, so like, love yeah, songs nah, for on. The streets, come on. Tell
5: yes,
4: me
5: ma'am.
4: How, obviously the project's been out for a minute now.
5: Yeah.
4: How many songs are on again? Is there 6 songs on this project?
5: Yeah, there's 6 songs on this one. Yeah, yep. There's 6 songs on this and it's just like, I don't know, I just had fun with it, you know what
4: yeah.
5: I mean? Like went back to the roots and just, you know what I mean? Just explored and see what route people were feeling, like, because everyone wants me to do the R&B, so I was like, you know, I'll give the fans what they want, and the rewards are showing, so I appreciate it.
4: Of course, the single that we're playing a lot of is Miss Independent, but tell me, from the experience of the fans and from the reception that you've got from this project, which other songs have been a standout and which song has surprised you the most?
5: Well, to be honest, like, not all the songs I thought they were going to do as good as they're doing, right? But the one straight after Miss Independent on the EP is called You and I, and like a lot of people are like, you know, clicking on that now, and that's like, I don't know, that might be the most listened to song on the EP as of now. But surprisingly, like, I'm like, that's what you kind of expect, you know what I mean? Like, everyone's feeling it. They're all different types of vibes of R&B, so it's good to see the fans are, you know, liking all types.
4: I like that. I love that. I find it always so interesting from the artist and the label perspectives of the song that you choose to go with as a single. That's always it's a difficult one to pick because you're so closely linked to all the songs.
5: You understand exactly.
4: Have you had a chance to perform all of them live yet?
5: To be honest with you, I don't think I've performed any of them live.
4: Oof.
5: Yeah, I don't think I've done any of them live.
4: You must be itching to get back on stage.
5: I am, to tell you the truth, like already doing, you know, warm-ups and everything, so it's like, the next live show, they're going to be, you know, lucky them because they're getting the whole lot, for sure.
4: Will this be with a live band, seeing it's R&B light?
5: You know what? I think that makes sense. I think that makes sense that I should do something to, you know, bring it back a bit. Bring all the electronics down, turn that down and just get a guitar or piano or a harp in there and just go crazy, eh?
4: Yeah, I can see you sort of doing, you know how Chris Brown just did it recently, sort of taking it back to that sort of 1950s sort of stylized, you know, with the big mic and it just, I think that's an aesthetic that you could so pull off.
5: I'll definitely look into it. We've been dabbling in that. It's just getting the time. I might just do a pop out, eh? I might just do a pop up somewhere and just be like, everyone come down. You know what I mean? Do a little acoustic session and just vibe it up with the fans. That'd be mad.
4: I think you should.
5: That's a good idea, Kate.
4: Yeah. good
5: That's a good idea. You've been coming here from the start. A lot of good ideas lately.
4: As silly as I look. There's a reason why I got a good head for radio.
5: For sure.
4: Listen, what is the plan for the live? I mean, obviously, we're halfway through the year. I don't know how that happened. But here we are.
5: Yeah, maybe.
4: What is going up? What are the things you're most looking forward to for the second half of 26?
5: Honestly, like, we've got that many tracks in the vault that we're just going to start mapping out our next. Like, obviously, I don't want to start, like, you know, I don't want people to, like, oh, boy, he's dropping already. Like,
4: we're still not in a rush to start dropping
5: anytime soon, but there's just so much going on and we're just going to keep pushing, eh? Like, obviously, keep gunning with the EP, you know, content right now. We're still working on a national tour, so that should be good.
4: Yeah.
5: We want to work out a way how we can reach the fans of, you know, with however way, all ages.
4: Yeah, and so, also the more rural community ones that people are doing, sort of, you know, not always just the major cities, but going to some of the bigger towns in the more rural areas, they seem to be really supported well by fans who can't necessarily get down to the big cities as well. So I think that would
5: be... Yeah, they're tapped in. They're tapped in. Like, when you do shows out there, it's a different kind of...
4: And they turn out.
5: 2020 again.
4: They turn out. They turn out. In saying that, I do see on your socials that you and Hefs might be cooking something. Is that right?
5: Yeah, me and also...

0: something in the works for sure. 100%. That's coming soon. Brilliant. There's a lot in the works. Okay, I won't disclose too much.
1: No, you never can. I know. Secret squirrel, but sure. it's my job to ring it out of you. It's my job.
0: Of course. Oh, when I can, I'll be sure to let you know. You already know.
1: Yes, good. Well, again, I just think when you put all your achievements on a piece of paper, it's so impressive, bro. The amount of streams you're doing, the numbers you're doing. True. And I'm just, I just love witnessing this journey. Well, listen, let's get Miss Independent on now. We're looking forward to getting the live shows. I want to know where they are and I want to get people out there, because what people may not remember is what a great live performer you are, a consummate live performer.
0: Come on.
1: Well, it's true. Yeah. You've got a lot of shows under your belt as well, which is fantastic from an audience perspective.
0: Appreciate you.
1: There's no awkward moments when they watch you perform live. So that's what I'm most looking forward to be able to tell everybody, all the Young and Lips fans out there, where they can go and connect live with you. So let's get Miss Independent Miss Independent on now.
0: My dude. Thank you.
1: Thank you for always tapping in with me.
0: Shout out to the best in Sydney. Cancel love, right? You know. Big love.
1: Love.

0: That's right. Rewind selector. You see, right about now, what we're gonna do is take you back. Way back.
1: This is a KSRA explicit lyric alert.
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4: In Chippendale, there's been a car and pedestrian crash on Regent Street southbound at Meagher Street. Chipping Norton, an ongoing fire has closed Newbridge Road westbound at Governor Macquarie Drive with heavy delays still building. Maroubra traffic lights are flashing yellow on Anzac Parade at Fitzgerald Avenue. Camaray, we have all lanes back open on the Warringah Freeway northbound after an earlier bus breakdown and oil spill. And the M4 taking 26 minutes westbound from the tunnel exit to the M7 in Eastern Creek. Here's a great tax tip. 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I'm Lisa Kowalski. That's the latest traffic on KDAR.
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2: All right, we got a new drop from Juvenile. This came in a couple of weeks ago. It is called Shake Your Booty Muscles. So, well, shake your booty muscles. See if it's your new favourite jam. So remember where you heard it first. K-Sara and the Dirty Dozen right here on K-Sara.

to have a shake off in this thing. We about to find out who can shake that shit in here. 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One.

0: 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Sid teaming up with Blue June for Callin' comes in at number two as we do on 12 to 1. I'm going to leave you with Infamous and Project Pat. Secret Indictment in the top spot. We're commercial free up next, so stay locked on your favourite radio station. I'll be back to do it all again tomorrow. So thanks for your company. And remember, I don't stop and I won't quit. This is K-Sara. Laters.
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2: This is Kata.
3: Yeah. For the city though.

0: royalties and pub too.
1: Where you at?
0: At the house with it, watching sinners.
1: Who you with?
0: On the couch with my favorite sinner. I was about to, but you convinced us. Should I decorate her walls or log off to Pinterest? Never too late to meditate on emotional attachments. Even if I

since Foster's. Yeah, had to switch up lanes to the right road. Many times that I could've went psycho. Psych wards, I was sitting in Kylo. Like, there's gotta be more to this life, yo. Ain't no telling which way that I might go. That was 2019, now this life

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3: Yo. For the city though. Yeah. Gotta light the tower up for this. Yeah. 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
2: 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Hey!

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to chill. Damn. 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

0: Khalid is coming back to Australia for the It's Always Summer Somewhere tour. Playing four massive shows in Perth, Brisbane, Melbourne and Sydney this November. See Khalid live in Australia, performing songs from his new album, After the Sun Goes Down. For ticket details, head to frontiertouring.com.
1: Yeah. For the city though. Yeah. I gotta light the tower up for this. Yeah. Okay.

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1: Let's go. 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
1: 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Love a song and can't get enough of it?
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2: Yeah. For the city though. Yeah. I gotta light the tower up for this. Yeah. Okay.

tickets, now you trying to stop the show. Ironic, cause the Iceman was a nice man, now I'm hot and cold. 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Why was TPS at my crib until you boy slid? It is what it is. Check signing is my king, pushing out.

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1: Gruga, how are you?
2: 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I'm doing good. How are you doing?
1: 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What do you love about Australia?
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2: 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The girls are amazing here, man.
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2: B-Wise, back in the studio. Welcome back, bro. It's been too long.
3: It's been a while.
2: Too long in between drinks.
3: Yeah.
2: You did some listening parties last year to live audiences.
3: Yeah.
2: Were you gauging reactions?
3: So I was gauging the actions, the real-time experience.
2: Mm.
3: Instead of like wanting to share it online and possibly get lost in the algorithm,
2: yeah.
3: I was like, all right, let me lean on my community. Let me lean on people that
2: matter,
3: that have engaged with me at some point or they still continue to follow along the journey. Bring them into a space and see what they feel about the music.
2: That's a beautiful way for an artist to make decisions on those tracks, because sometimes you can get very much in your own headspace in a studio with just people.

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4: In Shipping Norton, Governor Macquarie Drive remains closed both ways just north of Newbridge Road following a storage facility fire yesterday afternoon. In Marrickville, take care. We've got traffic lights that are flashing yellow on Marrickville Road at Petersham Road. Ryde, we have reports of a crash on Goulding Road, just near Lanco Road, and the M4 starting to get busy eastbound through Eastern Creek. Travel time to Church Street is 25 minutes for now. The M5 also starting to build citybound through Moorbank. Travel time there from the Hume Motorway to Main Tunnel is 15 minutes. 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I'm Lisa Kowalski, that's the latest traffic on KDAR.
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7: Wet conditions today with tops of 16 in Penrith. Morning, I'm Jai Moss with the latest. More than $350,000 worth of drugs has been seized in Sydney's West. Authorities executed a search at a home in Caddons on Tuesday, allegedly finding 860 grams of cocaine and 300 grams of meth. Police say cash and mobile phones were also found at the property. A 46-year-old man and 34-year-old woman have been arrested in relation to the bust. Investigations are underway after a Toyota Ute collided with a pole in Berkshire Park. It's now been revealed police were pursuing the car shortly before it crashed, deploying tyre spikes in an attempt to stop the vehicle. The 32-year-old driver was taken to Westmead Hospital in a stable condition, with investigations into the incident continuing. And urgent calls for assistance from police to help locate a missing 15-year-old girl in the Blue Mountains area. The teenager was last seen on Lett Street in Katoomba at 4 a.m. yesterday. Police hold concerns for her welfare due to her age, last seen wearing a black hoodie and carrying a black backpack. Anyone with information is being asked to contact Crime Stoppers. In sport, Parramatta has one less headache to deal with in tonight's NRL clash with South at CommBank Stadium. Latrell Mitchell's return has been delayed after the Rabbitohs star suffered a fresh injury at training. Eels coach Jason Riles says it gives them a slight advantage.
8: Latrell's is certainly one of the, you know, he's an elite player in our competition, so he's a big part of what Souths do.
7: And the Giants are preparing for their first clash of the season at the MCG when they take on the Hawks tomorrow night. If history's anything to go by, it'll be a close game, with the average winning margin between the sides just 11 points across the last 7 encounters.
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0: Khalid is coming back to Australia for the It's Always Summer Somewhere tour. 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
2: For the city though. Yeah. 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

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Why was TPS at my crib until you boy slid? It is what it is. 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

0: that dip out of six, run out of six, just like it did. 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
3: In Chipping Norton, Governor Macquarie Drive remains closed both ways just north of Newbridge Road following a storage facility fire yesterday afternoon. Rouse Hill, a two-car crash on Windsor Road northbound and Annan Grove Road is blocking two of five lanes. And on the M7 in Eastern Creek, a breakdown's being reported southbound just before Old Wargrove Road. The M4 building eastbound through Eastern Creek, travel time from Mulgoa Road to Church Street is 31 minutes. 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I'm Lisa Kowalski. That's the latest traffic on Kader.
4: Kader. What up? It's the weekend.
5: 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It's Sabrina Carpenter.
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0: This is Kay to Breakfast, and you can drive home with Kay Sarah this afternoon from 3. And recently, she had a chat with Miss Tandy.
1: When we're looking at the second half of the year, what are you most looking forward to?
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6: In Rosebery, a car and pedestrian crash has closed Gardeners Road eastbound at Dunning Avenue. Delays are building back past Botany Road into Campbelltown. A truck's broken down on the Hume Motorway northbound off-ramp to Narellan Road westbound. Bonnerig Heights, a two-car crash on Cowpasture Road northbound in the right-hand lane at Frederick Road, and in Chipping Norton, Governor Macquarie Drive remains closed both ways just north of Newbridge Road.

0: following a storage facility fire yesterday afternoon. The M5 slowing city-bound from Camden Valley Way to Moorbank Avenue. It's a travel time of 21 minutes from the Hume Motorway to the main tunnel. Right now, there are Android deals aplenty at Telstra. 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I'm Lisa Kowalski. That's the latest traffic on KDOT.
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3: Wet conditions today, tops of 12 in Katoomba. Morning, I'm Jai Moss with the latest. A man has faced court in Blacktown accused of producing child abuse material with AI. The 29-year-old was arrested at a property in Seven Hills on Tuesday after officers allegedly found him in possession of 100 abuse images. He's been charged with a string of offences and will reappear in court in September. The PM's been warned that house prices could be the deciding factor for voters at the next election. Former Defence Minister Christopher Pyne told the ABC the government's making a lot of noise about housing affordability and voters will be paying attention.
4: Anthony Albanese's put a great deal of store, and Jim Chalmers, that this budget will reduce house prices. That's what all these measures are about. And yet a lot of that is out of the government's control.
3: The average home price in Penrith is currently sitting at just over $1.1 million. And investigations are underway to find a man missing in Hassel Grove. The 26-year-old was last seen on Aminta Street on Monday afternoon. Checking sport, the Panthers are gearing up for their clash up north against the Cowboys this weekend. It'll be the 300th game for Cowboys player Jason Taumalolo. Panthers prop Liam Henry congratulating him on the milestone.
5: He's an incredible player and it is a massive milestone, 300 games. So, yeah, massive congratulations to him and I'm sure he'll be up for it.
3: And Sydney welcomes back Errol Goulden for tonight's Round 16 AFL blockbuster with Brisbane at the Gabba. The Swans midfielder hasn't played since dislocating his shoulder against the Lions in Round 1.
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7: 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Let's get the party started. See you at the bar, you was hardly talking. That's when I knew that your heart was scarring. Friends to lovers need a part to star in. Like, wait, babe.

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2: 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Cater's Mystery Mixtape.
0: Hi, how are you? I'm Jake Powell, and if you want to win 200 bucks in a Fetch Mini, you just need to correctly identify the 6 songs we have on Cater's Mystery Mixtape. So 4 songs have already been identified. So song 1 is Blackpink, Jump. Song 2 is Don Toliver, E85. Song 3 is Charlie XCX, Chains of Love. Song 4, that is a mystery. And song 5, Central C, 21 Savage, GPP. Song 6, we don't know. But, que sera, she has been giving out clues.
3: Song number 4. Now, the artist is an Australian DJ producer from Melbourne.
0: Now, we've been playing this song all the time on Cater Breakfast, so you'll definitely know what that is. And for song 6, we know it's Doja Cat. So, which Doja Cat song is it? You've got to figure it out. Here's the mixtape again. 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Cater Breakfast.

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0: I'm Jake Powell, and this is where I like to get you up to date with everything that's going on around the world. Now, Tom Holland and Zendaya, they are both 29 and 30 years old. They're married, it's confirmed. They're doing a lot of promo for the new Spider-Man movie, and they had this really funny moment when they're doing an interview together.
1: And I think for young people that have the fear of missing out, they should dive in and see their friends and get out the house and make memories and have wonderful experiences.
0: So, a lovely message, but then Zendaya pounces on something he says.
1: And I hope that this movie can inspire young kids to do that.
2: Also, young kids, it's like...
1: I know, like I'm some like old man.
2: Grandpa over here.
0: Grandpa Tom. Again, they're 29 and 30 years old.
1: Like so
2: patronizing. Turns 30 and now he's like, yeah. These young kids. Get yeah. out there. You still have time left.
1: I know. So stupid.
0: As a 31-year-old, I get it. I just turned 31. So, you know, hats off to you, Tom Holland and Zendaya. I can't wait for Spider-Man Brand New Day.

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4: In Rosebery, a car and pedestrian crash on Gardiners Road eastbound is closing one lane east of Botany Road with delays back past O'Riordan Street. Campbelltown, trucks broken down on the Hume Motorway northbound off-ramp to Narellan Road westbound. Chipping Norton, Governor Macquarie Drive remains closed both ways just north of Newbridge Road following a storage facility fire yesterday afternoon. And in Greenacre, a crash reported on Brunker Road east of Rookwood Road. M2 building citybound into the Lane Cove Tunnel. Travel time from Windsor Road is 15 minutes. 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I'm Lisa Kowalski, that's the latest traffic on Kader.

0: holla, holla, sit down, lil, holla, lil, me on holla, sit down, holla, holla, holla. You're on Kate at breakfast, and Tyler on what she likes to put in her notes app.
1: Random ideas that I get. 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
0: Yeah, I get that. 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I'm like, oh, that'd be a good idea for the radio.

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SK to breakfast, and after 8 o'clock, I'm going to play you new Major Lazer and Nelly Furtado from the FIFA World Cup album. That sounds really cool. And if you haven't seen Billie Eilish's new movie, Hit Me Hard and Soft, The Tour, it's express from cinemas. 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And look, it's amazing. James Cameron, he was one of the co-directors for it. It's a very immersive, it's a really cool documentary on the tour. And this is Billie Eilish with Khalid. It's lovely on Cater Breakfast.

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6: In Rozelle, an earlier breakdown, city-bound at the start of the Anzac Bridge has left delays on Victoria Road, City Westlink and the M4 and Iron Cove Link tunnels, city-bound. Campbelltown, a broken-down truck on the Hume Motorway northbound, off ramps in Arellum Road westbound. Chipping Norton, Governor Macquarie Drive remains closed in both directions just north of Newbridge Road following a storage facility fire yesterday, arvo, and the M2 slowing eastbound from Christie Road to the Lane Cove Tunnel. It's a travel time of 18 minutes from Windsor Road to the Lane Cove Tunnel. 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I'm Lisa Kowalski. 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
9: Wet conditions around the west today, tops of 16 in St Mary's. Morning, I'm Jai Moss with the latest. Police will be given better knife-wounding powers after a successful 18-month trial. A bill will be introduced to State Parliament today, broadening where the powers can be used, including major entertainment venues. The practice is already allowed at train stations, shopping centres and sporting venues. A major drug bust in Sydney's west, with 860 grams of cocaine found at a home in Caddens. Officers conducted a search of a home in the area on Tuesday.

0: Allegedly also finding 300 grams of meth and 30 grand in cash. A man and woman have both been arrested in relation to the haul and charged with several offences. And police are calling on information from the public in relation to a 15-year-old girl missing in Katoomba. The teen was last seen at around 4 a.m. yesterday on Lett Street. She was wearing a black hoodie and carrying a backpack. Police hold concerns for her welfare due to her young age. Anyone with information is being asked to contact Crime Stoppers. In sport, the Panthers will be looking to retain their spot at the top of the ladder when they take on the Cowboys in Townsville this weekend. Panthers prop Liam Henry says it could be tough, with Cowboys player Jason Taumalolo celebrating his 300th game.
1: He's in great form and he's playing some good footy, so for us it's just playing well as a team and doing what we do well together, so that's our biggest thing.
0: And the Swans aren't afraid to throw a returning Errol Goulden in the deep end for tonight's blockbuster against the Lions at the Gabba. Sydney's star midfielder's playing his first game since dislocating his shoulder in round one.
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0: K-pop superstars BTS after 8:20 on Kata Breakfast. Rich off a mixtape,
1: got rich off a mixtape. Kata's mystery mixtape.
0: Good morning, Ashley in Western Sydney. You've registered at kata.com.au to play Kata's mystery mixtape. And do you know that four songs have already been guessed?
2: Yes, I think so.
0: Okay, that's good.
2: I definitely heard three. I'm not sure if I heard all four.
0: Oh, that's okay. I'll play you the mixtape. I'll play you all the clues. And each correct guess is worth $200 and a fetch mini. But if you get all six, I'll give you $1,000 and a fetch mini.
2: Oh, okay. Pressure's on.
0: No, no pressure. This will be fun. We're light and breezy. But okay. Here is the mixtape for you. We know song one is Blackpink and Jump. Song two is Don Toliver, E85. Song three, Charlie XCX, Chains of Love. Now, song four, we don't know that one. I'll let you know that song five, we do know, Central C and 21 Savage, GBP. Song six, don't know yet. We do know it's Doja Cat, but we don't know which track. So, let me play you the clues for song four.
3: Song number four. Now, the artist is an Australian DJ producer from Melbourne.
0: And for song six, we know it's Doja Cat. We don't know which track.
2: My daughter gave me an idea, but I'm not sure if she's right or not. Let's hope she is.
0: Okay. Well, out of curiosity, what did your daughter think it was?
2: Need to Know by Doja Cat.
0: Ooh, interesting. That's a pretty good guess. Okay. Well,
2: I hope it's a very good guess.
0: Okay. So
2: I made her listen to it over and over again.
0: Oh, that's awesome, Ashley. Okay. So let me play you the mixtape and then we'll go song by song. All right.
2: Okay.
0: So, Ashley, can you please let me know what you think song one is? We already know it, but I just need you to say it.
2: Yep, Jump by Blackpink.
0: Yes. Song two.
2: E85 by Don Toliver.
0: Two out of two. Song three.
2: Chains of Love by Charlie XCX.
0: Yes. Song four. We don't know this one. What do you think it is?
2: Acting Tough by Dean Turley.
0: Oh, tick. You got $200 in a fetch, Vinny. Yes. That is all yours. Well done.
2: Thank you.
0: Now, song five. This is where it's going to get tricky. What do you think it is?
2: Song 5, GBP by Central C and 21 Savage.
0: Okay, and song 6, if you get this right, I'll give you $1,000 in a fetch mini. So, Ashley, what is song 6?
2: I think it's Need to Know by Doja Cat. Congratulations!
0: Ashley, you've got it! $1,000 in a fetch mini, all yours!
2: Oh, so exciting! Oh my God, I think I've known for like a few days, but I was like, please call me.
0: Well done. Congratulations.
2: I'm so excited. You made my day.
0: Oh, Ashley, you're an absolute legend. Thank you so much for listening to Kata as well and for being such a dedicated listener. We love you.
2: Oh, thank you. I love you too.
0: Oh, Ashley, well done. You've cracked Kata's mystery mixtape number two. That I'm so pumped.
2: Oh,
0: for that.
2: I'm so excited. Thank you so much.
0: Thanks to Fetch TV. More to love, less to pay. 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And on Kata Breakfast, we love to give away Fetch Minis, cash. We've got something else very big coming

0: 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Love a song and can't get enough of it?
1: Hell yeah!
0: Or maybe we're playing something you never want to hear again.
1: What is this?
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0: 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And now, Drake. It's National Treasures on Cater Breakfast.
2: Yeah. For the city, though. Yeah. I gotta light the tower up for this. Yeah. Okay.

0: it dip out of six, run out of six, just like it did. Why was TPS at my crib until you boy slid? It is what it is. Check signing is my king, pushing out ink. I feel like a squid.
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1: 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Did it anyway, I probably should have never did it. 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I just wasted my time.
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6: Moorpark, a car and motorbike crash on Flinders Street southbound at Moorpark Road. In Gledswood Hills, a two-car crash on Camden Valley Way southbound approaching Ravy Road over in the right-hand lane. Beverly Hills, the car's broken down on Stony Creek Road eastbound at King's Place. And in Rozelle, an earlier breakdown citybound at the start of the Anzac Bridge has left delays on Victoria Road, City West Link and the M4 and Iron Cove Link tunnels headed eastbound. 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I'm Lisa Kowalski. That's the latest traffic on Kata.
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0: Ashley in Western Sydney just correctly identified all six songs on Kato's mystery mixtape. So, Ashley, can you please let me know what you think song one is? We already know it, but I just need you to say it.
3: Yep, Jump by Blackpink.
0: Yes. Song two.
3: E85 by Don Toliver.
0: Two out of two. Song three.
3: Chains of Love by Charlie XCX.
0: Yes. Song four. We don't know this one. What do you think it is?
3: Acting Tough by Dean Turley.
0: Oh, Tick, you got 200 bucks in a fetch, Vinny. Yes. That is all yours. Well done.
3: Thank you.
0: Now, song five. This is where it's going to get tricky. What do you think it is?
3: Song 5, GBP by Central C and 21 Savage.
0: Okay, and song 6, if you get this right, I'll give you $1,000 in a fetch mini. So, Ashley,
3: Yes. What
0: is song 6?
3: I think it's Need to Know by Doja Cat.
2: Congratulations!
0: Ashley, you've got it! $1,000 in a fetch mini, all yours!
3: Oh, so exciting! Oh my god, I think I've known for like a few days, but I was like, please call me.
0: Well done. Congratulations.
3: I'm so excited. You made my day.
0: Oh, Ashley, you're an absolute legend. Thank you so much for listening to Kato as well and for being such a dedicated listener. We love you.
3: Oh, thank you. I love you too.
0: We've got something very big coming soon to Kato Breakfast with plenty more cash to give away.

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3: You know, have them involved in DJing.
2: Yes.
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1: Good morning, Ashley in Western Sydney. We know song one is Blackpink and Jump. Song two is Don Toliver, E85. Song three, Charlie XCX, Chains of Love. Now, song four, we don't know that one. I'll let you know that song five we do know, Central C and 21 Savage, GBP. Song six, don't know yet. We do know it's Doja Cat, but we don't know which track. Song four, what do you think it is?
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1: Oh, Tink, you got $200 in a fetch, Minnie.
2: Thank you.
1: Now, song six, if you get this right, I'll give you $1,000 in a fetch, Minnie. 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
1: 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Ashley, you've got it. $1,000 in a fetch, Minnie. All yours.
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7: In Gledswood Hills, we have a two-car crash on Camden Valley Way southbound approaching Raby Road, blocking off the right-hand lane in Roselle. It's looking pretty slow. Citybound onto the Anzac Bridge from Victoria Road, City West Link and the M4 and Iron Cove Link tunnels. Chipping Norton, Governor Macquarie Drive remains closed both ways just north of Newbridge Road following a storage facility fire yesterday afternoon, and the Warringah Freeway quite heavy southbound from Brook Street to the Harbour Bridge and Tunnel. EOFY Final Days is on now at the Good Guys. 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
9: Wet conditions today with tops of 16 in Penrith. Morning, I'm Jai Moss with the latest. Investigations are underway after a Toyota Ute collided with a pole in Berkshire Park. It's now been revealed police were pursuing the car shortly before it crashed, deploying tyre spikes in an attempt to stop the vehicle. The 32-year-old driver was taken to Westmead Hospital in a stable condition, with investigations into the incident continuing. A man has faced court in Blacktown, accused of producing child abuse material with AI. The 29-year-old was arrested at a property in Seven Hills on Tuesday after officers allegedly found him in possession of 100 abuse images. He's been charged with a string of offences and will reappear in court in September. And more than $350,000 worth of drugs has been seized in Sydney's West. Authorities executed a search warrant at a home in Caddens on Tuesday, allegedly finding 860 grams of cocaine and 300 grams of meth. Police say cash and mobile phones were also found at the property. A 46-year-old man and 34-year-old woman have been arrested in relation to the bust. Checking sport, the Socceroos are nudging the Prime Minister to let fans unite at lunchtime tomorrow for their World Cup clash with Paraguay. The Aussies can advance to the next round with a win or a draw in San Francisco. And the Giants are preparing for their first clash of the season at the MCG when they take on the Hawks tomorrow night. GWS will be looking to come back from their loss to the Blues last week. If history's anything to go by, it'll be a close game, with the average winning margin between the sides just 11 points across the last 7 encounters.
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1: What's poppin'? Brand new.
0: Morning, I'm Jake Powell, and this is where I like to get you up to date with everything that's going on around the world. Now, Tom Holland and Zendaya, they are both 29 and 30 years old. They're married, it's confirmed. They're doing a lot of promo for the new Spider-Man movie, and they had this really funny moment when they're doing an interview together.
2: And I think for young people that have the fear of missing out, they should dive in and see their friends and get out the house and make memories and have wonderful experiences.
0: So, a lovely message, but then Zendaya pounces on something he says.
2: And I hope that this movie can inspire young kids to do that.
3: Young kids, it's like...
2: I know, like I'm some like old man.
3: Grandpa over here.
0: Grandpa Tom. Again, they're 29 and 30 years old.
2: Like so
3: turns 30 and now he's like, yeah. These young kids. Get out there. You still have time left.
2: I know. So stupid.
0: As a 31-year-old, I get it. I just turned 31. So, you know, hats off to you, Tom Holland and Zendaya. I can't wait for Spider-Man Brand New Day. Comes out next month, and that's what's popping on Cater Breakfast. I know.

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1: Rich off a mixtape, got rich off a mixtape.
2: Good morning, Ashley in Western Sydney. We know song one is Blackpink and Jump. Song two is Don Toliver, E85. Song three, Charlie XCX, Chains of Love. Now, song four, we don't know that one. I'll let you know that song five we do know, Central C and 21 Savage, GBP. Song six, don't know yet. We do know it's Doja Cat, but we don't know which track. Song four, what do you think it is?
3: Acting Tough by Dean Turley.
2: Oh, Tink, you got $200 in a fetch, Vinny.
3: Thank you.
2: Now, song six, if you get this right, I'll give you $1,000 in a fetch mini. So, Ashley, what is song six?
3: I think it's Need to Know by Doja Cat.
2: Congratulations. Ashley, you've got it. $1,000 in a fetch mini. All yours.
3: Oh my God, I'm so excited. You made my day. Thank you so much.
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0: 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All she needs to do is just answer her phone in 10 seconds. So let's give her a call.
2: Hello.
0: Hi, is this Alicia?
2: Yes, speaking.
0: Hey, Alicia, it's Jake from Cater Breakfast. How are you?
2: Oh, good, thanks. Yourself?
0: I'm doing very well, Alicia. Do you know why I'm calling you?
2: Is it the Bryson Tiller?
0: It might be. Medals round my neck because I won. You've got a double pass. You're going.
2: Are you serious?
0: I'm very serious. You've got a double pass.
2: Wow, that's so exciting.
0: You didn't see that coming, did you?
2: No, actually not at all. And I'm actually at work trying to do a webinar. So.
0: Oh, I'm so sorry. Well, you know what? I probably need to let you go. But you can tell everyone you're going to Bryson Tiller and maybe you can take one of the people on the webinar.
2: Thanks so much.
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1: Where you at?
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1: Who you with?
0: On the couch with my favorite sinner. I was about to, but you convinced us. Should I decorate her walls or log off to Pinterest? Never too late to meditate on emotional attachments. Even if I fall short.

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Hello, I'm Jake Powell, and you know we play the most music, and it's going to continue for you after 10 o'clock with the Cater Wave. 60 minutes of non-stop music, so you're going to hear Gracie Abrams, Jeremih, T.I., plenty of great music. But I'll catch you tomorrow from 6 for Cater Breakfast. Bye!

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11: Wet conditions today, tops of 12 in Katoomba. Morning, I'm Jai Moss with the latest. The Albanese government isn't sold on latest housing data that shows a huge drop in property prices. Domain is forecasting that house prices in Sydney could drop by 7% over the next year. Minister Jason Clare's told the ABC that's not the forecast from Treasury.
12: Treasury says that house prices are expected to continue to grow in a sustainable way, and I think that's the key point, that they grow sustainably.
11: The average home price in Penrith is currently sitting at just over $1.1 million.